0: power because of blue, because it's in the sky.
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You comb your hair and you tense the muscle. There are people inside, and they're changing and shaping in size. Where you going, don't wanna go there. But you comb your hair and you tense the muscle.

0: 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Have you called an ambulance?
1: 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Okay on the signal 30 en route.
0: Sergeant Ben King, there are several others injured. Have you called an ambulance?
1: Okay.